0: 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Die Curaçao sagen:
1: We won. One goal against Germany, we won. We are a small island in the Caribbean. It was only a dream for us to be here.
0: Sie hat's verstanden, hey. 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See you at the bar, you was hardly talking. That's when I knew that your heart was scarring. 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
1: 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I look so good, you look so good, maybe we should all leak it together. F*** it. You only live once, let the people see.

FM. 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